We going up this weekend, and I'm talking about Labor Day weekend for Return of the Legends. And I got a chance for you to win tickets. You want to go to the Aretha this weekend, Saturday, September 5th and 6th. Saturday, Scarface, Slim Thug, Paul Wall, Devin the Dude, and Lil Flip. And Sunday, you got Too Short, E-40, 8 Ball, MJG, Lady of Rage, and MC8. You want to win tickets? 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

Gang Kushers at YK Nice on 97.9 WJLB. It's your girl, Chris Carson. I got a throwback from Jeezy put on. I'm going to throw in some Skillet Face card. It's Mariah the Scientist. Is it a crime?

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What up, Cash? It's your girl, Chris Carson, 97.9 WJOB. And y'all know we are the D's Hip Hop and R&B. I'm getting y'all ready for that night shift at 9 with my brother, DJ BJ. This just a little preview of that Labor Day mix. It's Virgo season. What up, though? Hey, you celebrate. 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Or you could slide in our DM on IG at 97.9 WJOB. We'll be right back with that mix.

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2: This one we get sexy right here. 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
2: 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Soon as I think I like the hit his friend come. I

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Y'all already know we are the D's Hip Hop and R&B. It is your girl, Chris Carson, and JLB presents the Fall Music Classic. 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Hey, coming back, I got more music on the way from Tim's. What you need, I got you.

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1: Big shout out to Skilla, baby. When I say 50 Cent, bitch, showing Skilla so much love. It's your girl, Chris Carson, 97.9 WJLB. Let's get into this hurricane wisdom. Chance the Rapper, Barbie Dow.

And WJOB, it is your girl, Chris Carson. And I heard you trying to go see Return of the Legends. Not one, but both shows. Give me about 6 minutes. I got Kendrick Lamar Humble. And right after that, I got tickets to Return of the Legends.

Big Glow, Sexy Red, What You Know About Me on 97.9 WJLB, and a beef between Glorilla's sister, Brorilla, and Clarissa Shields is so comical to me. You know the two don't like each other. Well, Clarissa Shields recently sat down with The Shade Room, and she was asked, if someone was to play you in a biopic, who would it be? Who would you like to play you? Clarissa Shields said, Angela Bassett. Well, Brorilla said, I cannot believe that you are reaching for legends to play you in a biopic. Let me know what you

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1: I want the rich one, Fo2, Cashed Out, Skilla Baby, Thick One remix on JLB. It's your girl, Chris Carson. I'm about to get up out of here, getting ready for Labor Day weekend. I'm back in the building tomorrow, 7 to 9 p.m., per usual, Detroit. Your girl, Chris Carson, love y'all.

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0: 10, girl, you a 10. 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Girl, you a 10, girl, you a 10, girl, you a 10.
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Zodiac sign, it must be a Gemini moon, cause we about to go half. 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
1: 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I

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What up? Shay Diddy here. Fall Frenzy is going down Sunday, October 4th with Young Miami, Boss Man D-Lo, DaBaby, and Rio Da Young OG. 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
1: JY, turn me up. Miami. 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

0: Happy birthday, Beyonce. Today she is 45. Morning, everybody. It's DJ NV, Just Hilarious, Charlamagne Tha God. We are The Breakfast Club. Let's get in some front page news. What's up, Mimi?
1: Good morning, NV, Jess, Charlamagne. How y'all doing this morning?
2: Bless Black and Holly, favorite. How are you?
3: Tamisha.
1: Good morning. So we start this morning with another major development in the fight against mail-in ballots. So the Trump administration went back to the Supreme Court yesterday asking the justices to step in immediately and allow its postal service rules to take effect. Now, this is even though a federal judge has already temporarily blocked them. So we told you about this back and forth earlier this week. It is still going on. These rules would require the postal service to make a list. Every voter approved on that list would receive a ballot, but those ballots would have special barcodes that are scanned and checked against that list. Now, if your name is not on that list, you would not get a ballot. But here's what's new. As mail-in ballots start going out, the Trump administration wants those rules to be in effect now. He does not want to wait. So right now, they're on hold while the case plays out in the lower courts. He went back to the Supreme Court saying, no, can we get this done right now? California Congresswoman Norma Torres says the Postal Service, though, needs to do their job and not the president's bidding. Let's listen.
4: Your goddamn job is to deliver the mail. We pay you to deliver the mail. That is it. We don't pay you to process the Republican agenda or to do Donald Trump's bidding. Your job, every stamp that we put on an envelope is secured by your promise to do your job. I need every postal worker to demand their ability to continue to do their job.
2: Yeah, I mean, I think the way we even should discuss it is we should be saying Donald Trump is still trying to steal the midterm elections. Donald Trump is still trying to disrupt the midterm elections. Donald Trump is still trying to make it extremely challenging for people to vote. And I think everyone should just be preparing to show up to the polls. Okay, I wouldn't even consider, you know, mail-in voting this year. I think that everybody should just be making a plan now to show up to the polls in person.
1: Absolutely. Because to that point, we talked about this. This is another concern. Those ballots, they're processed in batches. So the way this is set up, if one ballot is missing a required barcode or if a name is missing off of that batch, the entire batch of, again, like 10,000 would be sent back instead of mailed, and you would never even know about it. And so the states fighting these rules have until Tuesday to respond. And just a quick note, North Carolina starts sending out some of its mail-in ballots today, September 4th. And that's part of why the administration says the Supreme Court needs to act quickly.
2: Yeah, I'm glad that the states are fighting. But, you know, once again, I just feel like everybody should be preparing to show up to the polls. You know, I know mail-in ballots are a matter of convenience for a lot of people. But if you even have elderly people in your neighborhood, y'all should be thinking about plans now. It's September. Right? November 3rd is when the elections are. Mm-hmm. Right? You should be thinking about plans to get people to the polls now.
1: Organizing, taking people on buses, carpooling, whatever you need to do. And if you're a Black parent paying for private school or hoping to send your child to a private school, there's a new Trump administration proposal that you need to know about, because this could change how some private schools admit students, hand out scholarships, and run programs created for students of color. So the Trump administration says if a private school gives a student an advantage because of their race, that school could face a major financial penalty. It could lose its federal tax exempt status, which for some schools is millions of dollars. And advocates are pointing out what that could look like. So they say, think about a private school where there aren't already many students of color. There aren't already many Black students. Your child may have the grades, the test scores, everything to get in. But now the school knows that if race plays any role in helping to diversify its student body, millions of dollars could be on the line. And that could make the schools less willing to consider race at all, whether it's, you know, for admissions, scholarships, or other opportunities. Now, the Trump administration, though, they say that's the point. It is saying that giving students opportunities based on race is discrimination. This decision, they say that the decision should be made on merit alone. Now, this is expected to affect up to 18,000 private schools and colleges. This is still a proposal, but if it is finalized, it would take effect on May of 2027.
5: That's crazy.
1: Yes, I know. Very, very crazy.
5: And for people wondering, I just wanted to say one thing. Those grants,
0: help with enrollment. So the reason they give these grants, because I know people would say the first thing I thought, well, why would they give grants to private schools when they have public schools? But they were saying that the private grants helps overcrowding in public classrooms. Also, yeah. It helps low and middle income families afford tuition when they can't afford it, when they're trying to do it. And a lot of the schools are closing. So the closest schools a lot of times are private schools. So that's why the government gives those grants.
1: Yeah, exactly. And so now, you know, they're just basically saying a lot of that, too, will depend on, it could depend on your race. Right. All right, y'all. Well, coming up at 7, there are some things that you may think is harmless, but your partner might disagree. We're going to talk about 5 things that people say cross the line in a relationship. We'll talk about that in the next hour.
2: Hey, what's that damn beeping noise? I keep hearing some beeping noise.
3: Yo, please relax. Just thank you, Mimi.
0: She didn't put the battery in her alarm. You know how you got the carbon monoxide alarm?
2: That ain't no smoke detector. I know what a smoke detector sound like.
3: Nah. Nigga, what? Hey, yo, nah. Ain't no smoke detector dead over here.
2: What is it?
3: Continue. It's okay.
2: No, it's not. It's driving me crazy.
0: We want to know what it is.
3: Oh, I said it in the group chat.
2: Oh, I didn't know you was diabetic.
3: No, it's not for the air, yo. Like, look down and read.
0: Get it off your chest. 800-585-1051.
2: I got Marley working on the oven. what the hell?
0: Oh, my gosh. Get it off your chest. Call us up right now. Marley got to work on her birthday again. It's the Breakfast Club. Good morning.
6: The Breakfast Club.
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12: Good news. The accident 94 westbound at Connor has cleared from the right lane and traffic here is quickly getting back to posted speeds. Keep in mind though, with all of the rain, you will encounter still some scattered power outages, so traffic signals may not be working properly. And Hines Drive is closed. Ann Arbor Trail to Outer Drive due to flooding. I'm Heather Pasco with traffic.
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1: Good news. The accident 94 westbound at Connor has cleared from the right lane, and traffic here is quickly getting back to posted speeds. Keep in mind, though, with all of the rain, you will encounter still some scattered power outages, so traffic signals may not be working properly. And Hines Drive is closed, Ann Arbor Trail to Outer Drive due to flooding. I'm Heather Pasco with traffic.
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17: 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Cater Montero starting in Game 1, Andrew Sears in Game 2. Guardians lead the Rangers and Blue Jays by a half game for the final American League wildcard spot. Detroit is 5.5 games behind Cleveland. College football, Michigan State home to Toledo tonight. 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Coach Pat Fitzgerald makes his Spartans debut. Kyle Whittingham starts his tenure at U of M. Lions playing the waiting game. The regular season opens September 13th at home against New Orleans. I'm Rob Pasco.
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2: With rain and storms moving through the area, we now have a closure of 96th to Jeffries in the local lanes east. It's closed at Grand River and Schaefer due to an accident there. In Macomb County on 696 East at DeQuinder, got a crash that is blocking the right lane. On 75 South at Joslyn, got an accident on the left shoulder. Roads are still slippery from the rapid rainfall. Drive with caution. Indira Rogers with traffic.
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0: it's Angela Yee. 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
4: In Monroe, you'll find an accident on 75 North at Huron River Drive that is blocking the right lane there. And 96, the local lanes eastbound remains closed in Detroit at Grand River and Schaefer due to an earlier accident on 696 East. And DeQuinder, there's a crash there that is blocking the right lane as the rain continues. Indira Rogers with traffic.
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8: 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I can't stand Top Dog. Every time I turn on the radio, I hear him. Now he's on TV. I turned on the TV. I seen a commercial on my TV. He got billboards up everywhere. You can't get away from him. He on the sides of buses. He's everywhere. Now he's sponsoring stuff. You seen it coming down the timeline. Can't get away from him.

0: 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Tell him whatever point you was trying to prove, you proved it. 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Top Dog Law.
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4: As the rain continues to move through the area, we picked up a new problem on 75 southbound. Got an accident there at the Jeffries, blocking the two right lanes. Then on 696 west at Mound Road, got an accident. Only the left lane is open because of that crash. Eastbound on 696 at DeQuinder, got another crash there, blocking the right lane. Indira Rogers with traffic.
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3: On 696 West at Mound Road, got an accident. Only the left lane is open because of the crash there. On 75 South at 96th, the Jeffries, an accident there is blocking the two right lanes. And 96 Eastbound is shut down at Grand River and Chamber because of a crash there. Indira Rogers with traffic.
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1: When you work undercover, you really have to play the role because you stand to lose more than just an Oscar. 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
4: 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She would kill you if you personally insulted her. 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
2: On the roads this hour, the rain is certainly causing its share of problems for motorists. Telegraph and Monroe is closed southbound at Newport because of a crash. In Detroit 96, in the local lanes east, it's closed at Grand River and Schaefer due to an accident there. Also in Macomb County, 696 west at Mound, closed because of an accident. Indira Rogers with traffic.
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5: 97.9 WJLB, Detroit traffic.
6: And this hour, the rain continues to cause wet, slippery conditions. Telegraph in Monroe, southbound at Newport, is closed because of a crash. In Detroit, 96 East at Grand River and Schaefer is closed because of an accident. Also, on 75 southbound at the Jeffries, a crash there is blocking the two right lanes. Southbound drivers are stop and go. Indira Rogers with traffic.
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10: 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I seen a commercial on my TV. 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He on the sides of buses. He's everywhere. Now he's sponsoring.

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1: 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Detroit shuts it down. 97.9 WJLB.
0: 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Detroit traffic.
2: And this hour, the rain continues to cause wet, slippery conditions. Telegraph and Monroe southbound at Newport is closed because of a crash. In Detroit, 96 East at Grand River and Schaefer is closed because of an accident. Also, on 75 southbound at the Jeffries, a crash there is blocking the two right lanes. Southbound drivers are stop and go. Indira Rogers with traffic.
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1: 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Soon as I think I like to hear his friend come. 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
1: Okay, so we're getting ready to kick off a commercial-free set being brought to you by Mike Morris, who you hire matters. 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I know you got a request, and I could use your help picking this music inside the commercial-free hour. 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I'm going to let you pick some. 313-631-9797. Holla at your dog, okay? All right, cool. Hey, man, tomorrow, well, you know, this weekend, Labor Day weekend, we got the return of the legends that's going to be at the Aretha. Scarface, E-40, Too Short. Saturday and Sunday. It's going to be crazy. I'm actually going to be hosting the Saturday show, so can't wait for that. Can't wait to see you there, Detroit, for sure. All right, once again, right now, 313-631-9797. Let's get this music together for the commercial-free set right here on 97.9 WJOB.
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0: ready for the free ride of five. 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All right, yeah, we'll fly you out. 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It all goes down right around 5:05. Yeah. What you want me to put in the mix as you move around the city? 313-631-9797. Holla at your dog right here on JOB. All right.
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Yeah, double checking on you. 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

0: for spending cash, all right? 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Free Rider 5, Big Dog Blast on JLB. What up?
1: Hold up.
0: Hey.
1: Frank. 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
2: Frank.
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2: Frank.
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2: Frank.
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2: 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Soon as I think I like to hear his friend come. I be

Cash Now. She was here at the radio station earlier this week, and they had a nice little powwow. So around 7:40 tonight, Chris Carson is going to run that interview. All right? It's the biggest dog of them all, Big Dog Blast, right here on 97.9 WJLB.

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Girl, you a 10, girl, you a 10, girl, you a 10, girl, you a 10, girl, you a 10, girl, you a 10, girl, you a 10, girl, you a 10, girl, you a 10, girl, you a 10, girl, you a 10, girl, you a 10, girl, you a 10, girl, you a 10, girl, you a 10, girl, you a 10, girl, you a 10, girl, you a 10, girl, you a 10, girl, you a 10, girl, you a 10, girl, you a 10, girl, you a 10, girl, you a 10, girl, you a 10, girl, you a 10, girl, you a 10, girl, you a 10, girl, you a 10, girl, you a 10, girl, you a 10, girl, you a 10, girl, you a 10, girl, you a 10, girl, you a 10, girl, you a 10, girl, you a 10, girl, you a 10, girl, you a 10, girl, you a 10, girl, you a 10, girl, you a 10, girl, you a 10, girl, you a 10, girl, you a 10, girl, you a 10, girl, you a 10, gir

0: I get in, I will give you a chance to win a pair of tickets to the All-Star Comedy Festival. All weekend long, we get a chance to win, but it's going to start with me at 10 o'clock, all right? 10:40. Who's going to be there? You got LaVell Crawford, Tony Roberts, Lil Duval, Mark Curry, Red Grant, and Benji Brown. This is going to be October 17th at the Fox. So starting tomorrow, 10:40, I will give you a chance to win the tickets. Chris Carson is coming up next. She's got this big interview. She's going to be running with Cash Dahlke because she was here earlier this week. So Chris Carson and Cash Dahlke was sitting in the studio. You know, they was having girl talk. And she's going to run a little bit of that interview over the radio tonight at 7:40. So definitely check her out. Okay, cool. As we get ready to get this Labor Day weekend going, Detroit, you know how I feel about you. I definitely appreciate you so much for holding on tight to the leash and walking with your dog. But I want you to enjoy this weekend and be safe, all right? So we can do this all over again Monday, all right? Yeah, Monday I'll be in for the holiday, okay? Enjoy the rest of your night, all right? Be safe on that note right there. The Big Dog Blast is leaving. The Big Dog Blast is leaving. The Big Dog is gone.
1: Hold on tight to the leash and walk with your dog.
0: For sure.
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Me too. What up, Cash? Chris Carson, 97.9 WJLB. And y'all already hear how we starting. Shout out to my girl Cash Dow. Now, she pulled up on me at the station. We had a real good conversation. We talked about motherhood, her new music, NWM. And I'm giving you the entire conversation tonight at 7:40 inside my show. So make sure y'all turn me up. Sending a happy birthday out to Beyonce this morning. Do Dunk.

0: 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That's right, Chills a homie.
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0: Yes, what up, though? 97.9 WJLB. It is your girl, Chris Carson. And I've been trying to get cashed out up here for the longest. And I finally got her in the building. Make sure y'all keep the lock, 740. I'm running that interview with Cashed Out. We talking new music, motherhood. We talking everything. So make sure y'all keep it locked. Plus, we getting y'all ready for Return of the Legends this weekend. Yes, two shows is going down at the Aretha on Saturday. That's tomorrow. You got Scarface, Slim Thug, Paul Wall, Devin the Dude, and Lil Flip. And then on Sunday, September 6th, Too Short, E-40, 8-Ball, MJG, Lady of Rage, and MC8. It's going down at the Aretha. You can grab those last-minute tickets online at Ticketmaster.com. We're going to take a quick break. Coming back, I got music on the way from Tim's. What you need? I got you. It's Labor Day weekend. What up?
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5: 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Dana White is bringing Power Slap to Texas for the first time on the campus of Texas Tech University. Two massive title fights headline the card, including slap fighting legend Wolverine. Also on the card is former WWE champion Jake Hager and the debut of former UFC

0: It's your girl, Chris Carson. Now, when Cash Dow came up to the radio station, I was looking for the kids. I was looking for Clarity. I was looking for Schnooks. I'm like, where the babies at? But make sure y'all keep it locked. I got music on the way from Skilla, Face Card, and I'm going to hit you off with Photo and Future Maybach. And right after that, I got my interview with Cash Dow. We talking NWM. We talking motherhood. We talking money. We talking everything. It's JLB.
1: Immature things. 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

0: 97.9 WJLB Detroit. I'm in the building with one of our own. Born and raised right here in Detroit. She's taken Detroit all around the world. She's a rapper. She's an actress. She's an entrepreneur, a mother, a boss. She got new music out, NWM. Y'all already know who I'm talking about. Detroit Cashed Out is in the building.
1: Hey, y'all. Hey.
0: How you feeling?
1: Look. I'm feeling good. I'm feeling blessed. I came up in here. I had grapes and champagne and money. I'm feeling real good.
0: You know,
1: I feel appreciated.
0: We're trying to set the standards just a little bit. Just a little bit around here.
1: Okay.
0: So, Cash, listen. You, Detroit, you one of our own. We've watched you grow from a girl in the city to creating this entire lifestyle for yourself. And when you look at where you are right now, what did Detroit give you that you don't think you could have gotten from anywhere else?
1: Me. I'm Detroit. You know, my whole personality, my character, me as an artist, it's Detroit. Mm-hmm. You know what I'm saying? Like, from how I feel, how raw I am, how I keep it real, me being authentically myself. You know how other places, these chicks be trying to be something that they not. They even be trying to be D-girls now.
0: Right.
1: I just put it out there like that. But it's like I feel comfortable and confident with being myself. And I feel like I got that from home, starting here.
0: When you think Detroit, you think Cashed
1: Out. You think Cashed Out. 313.
0: Yeah. So, you know, we got to talk about the music. We got to talk about NWM. You just released it. And when I saw that title, I already knew a lot of people were like, wait, what is this? You was going to ruffle some feathers. And
1: yeah.
0: What does NWM mean to Cashed Out?
1: It's what I'm going to preach to my daughter.
0: Okay.
1: It just means financial freedom.
0: Okay.
1: You know, it means us as women having our own so that we don't sit and depend on a man for finances. So now you can date a man, but exactly who he is.
0: Yes.
1: And not with what he can do. Because when you start dating for what a person can do, you tolerate anything because, you know, you can't do that for yourself. And when you can do it for yourself, now you date. Now a man got to show you what's up.
0: Well, thank you so much. Like, what's going on? What's next?
1: What I posted is just a visualizer.
0: Okay.
1: I don't know about the music video yet because I want a certain type of treatment. So I want to see what the song does first.
0: Okay.
1: My album is coming. My products is coming.
0: Do you have a date for your album?
1: Not yet.
0: Okay.
1: Not yet. But I'm thinking
0: winter?
1: October, November-ish. Okay. Wintertime.
0: Wintertime.
1: Yeah. Yeah.
0: Any collabs on the album that you want to tell us about?
1: Nope.
0: Okay. All right. I'm trying to get it.
1: Nope.
0: Before you get out of here, is there anything you want to tell Detroit?